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is a blade, is a picture that I saved too long. Here's my credit card and keys, and the reason I won't find peace. Here's a song I should not complete.

It's just wild. It's like 2 days until the first Bank of Ann Arbor Sonic lunch. So, yeah, I don't even know what I'm doing right now. I'm just on the radio thinking about it. Hope to see you there. Let's go with REM next.

great sound for Monrovia there. That's Heavy Foot off of Bloodline, their newest album. Before that, Fontaine's DC on 107.1. Thanks for joining me. My name's Kojo, and this is the Talking Heads.

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1: We are in the middle of A20 week, so we're going to need an extra special A20 update at 7 o'clock. 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
11: More and more people are using magnesium supplements to help them sleep. But are they safe? And do they really work? Well, first, let's talk about actual magnesium. That's an essential mineral that is needed for more than 300 different processes in the body, according to one dietitian. And most people get enough of it simply from the foods they eat. Now, if you're not getting enough, there are a few different types of supplements you can try. But as always, you should talk to your doctor before starting any new medication or supplement, whether it's prescription or over-the-counter. Now, when it comes to the science, we looked into this, and I gotta say, there's not a lot of strong evidence that magnesium supplements will actually help you sleep. They might help you manage pain, they might help you lower your stress levels, or work to get your muscles to relax. And maybe it's those things then that help you get some better sleep. I'm Dr. Sanjay Gupta, helping you live a better life.
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0: 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It's like, hey, it's our way of saying thank you to you. Thanks for listening. After all, this is free. More music coming up after this.
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0: Opa! The Yasso Greek Festival of Ann Arbor is here and everyone is welcome. 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A percentage of this year's proceeds will benefit the Hope Clinic in Ypsilanti. 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

It's the story, Brandi Carlile, on Ann Arbor's 107.1. Off of the album, The Story, if you can believe it, came out in 2007. Here's Modest Mouse. This is a new one.

0: It's the English Beat, Mirror in the Bathroom, 107.1. My name's Kojo. Thank you so much for tuning in. Before that was Modest Mouse, by the way. I wanted to mention that was off of An Eraser and a Maze. And that comes out in just a few days. June 5th, Modest Mouse comes out with that. And that was called Pickin' Dragon's Pockets. I'm so excited for it. Come on, it's Modest Mouse, new album. And the song was called Picking Dragon's Pockets? That's Yes with a capital Y. So, keep listening. We'll be telling you more about that album. And I also have more music coming up this evening. Thanks for tuning in. My name's Kojo once again, and this is Ann Arbor's 107.1.
1: Opa! 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
14: Did you know that almost half the vegetables and more than three quarters of the fruit that we eat in this country come from just one state, California? Yeah, it's true. And according to a new report by the Environmental Working Group, a health advocacy organization, a lot of this produce is tainted with PFAS, which are sometimes referred to as forever chemicals. Why? Well, the EPA says pesticides keep America's food supply safe, abundant, and affordable. And of course, these chemicals are used in every state, not just California. Now, if you are worried, though, about how much you're consuming, the best thing to do is to buy organic produce, if and when you can. Organic or not, you should rinse all fruits and vegetables under running water. Don't use any soap. And as one epidemiologist told us, use a brush on sturdier items like carrots, potatoes, and cucumbers. I'm Dr. Sanjay Gupta, helping you live a better life.
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14: A better life with Dr. Sanjay Gupta.
15: Eating a healthy diet is not only good for you physically, it can also keep your brain sharp as you age. According to a new study out of China, people who most closely followed the MIND diet slowed aging in key structures inside their brains by more than 2 years. The MIND diet is a combination of the Mediterranean diet, which we talk a lot about, and the DASH diet, which stands for Dietary Approaches to Stop Hypertension. All three of these diets are similar. But the MIND diet puts more of an emphasis on berries, beans, leafy green vegetables, fish, poultry, whole grains, olive oil, and nuts. You're not going to eat foods with a lot of saturated fat. We're talking cheese, butter, red meat, or anything fried. You really don't have to eat like this 100% of the time. That's the key. Just do the best that you can. I'm Dr. Sanjay Gupta, helping you live a better life.
9: He's got ties. He's got socks. Give him a gift that really rocks. Treat your dad to a $5,000 basement barbecue or backyard upgrade. Pop gets to pick. 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
1: 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Here's Jesse Wells with Wheel.

Now, that's a great recording. Studio A2, Atomic Man by Portugal the Man. And it was recorded June 19th of 2013. Really great. I always get a little emotional at the end there. Okay, so my name's Kojo, and I'm out of here. Thank you so much for tuning in. This next song is by Death Cab, who has an album coming out in like 2 days. So, but this isn't from that album. This is Gold Rush off of Thank You for Today, their 2018 release. Okay, I'm done. Ann Arbor's 107.1. Here it is.

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8: Back in February, while music mining for another show, I came across an artist I'd never heard of, Heidi Curtis. Heidi Curtis has finally released an EP. It's called Hollow Heart, and it's our pick of the week. We'll play four songs from the EP, which is almost the entire EP. We'll also do a UTR road trip in her hometown of Newcastle, England. 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
1: We are in the middle of A20 week, so we're going to need an extra special A20 update at 7 o'clock. 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
9: For the ninth year in a row, Finland has been named the happiest country in the world. That's according to the World Happiness Report put out every year by the Wellbeing Research Center at the University of Oxford in the UK. Two other Nordic nations, Iceland and Denmark, came in at numbers 2 and 3. Now, having spent quite a bit of time in these countries over my 2.5 decades as a journalist, I can tell you that this is not at all that surprising. There's an entirely different way of thinking in these countries. We before me, you might say. In other words, the mentality is less adversarial and much more, we're all in this together. One other interesting thing that came up was that no matter where someone lived, the more time they spent on social media, the less happy they were. Want to smile? It's simple. Put your phone away for a bit. I'm Dr. Sanjay Gupta, helping you live a better life.
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0: Opa! The Yasso Greek Festival of Ann Arbor is here and everyone is welcome. 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The Yasso Greek Festival will have live entertainment with Enigma Band and Kefi Band and performances by the St. Nicholas Dancers. 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
7: A better life with Dr. Sanjay Gupta.
8: Slowly but surely, AI is seeping its way into every corner of our lives. One area perhaps I didn't expect is diet advice. A new study out of Turkey found that chatbots are recommending to teen boys and girls that they restrict their daily calories to dangerously low levels and eat a balance of nutrients that are kind of out of whack. Remember, teenagers are growing, one pediatrician told us. If they aren't getting enough nutrition, it can really stunt their growth on a number of levels. And in extreme cases, it can lead to significant health consequences. Large language models, LLMs, they are designed to agree with you. So if you're looking to lose weight, they're going to push you pretty hard in that direction. They also sometimes don't know how to tell the difference between good information and bad information. And you know who does? Your doctor. I'm Dr. Sanjay Gupta, helping you live a better life.
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0: This summer, run for something bigger than the finish line. 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
1: I hate the winter. 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
1: We are in the middle of A20 week, so we're going to need an extra special A20 update at 7 o'clock. At 8 o'clock, we'll learn how Food Gatherers is going to get some assistance this summer from Kroger. 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
14: If you're caring for an aging parent, you may feel quite often that you're alone in what you're doing. But you're not. Not by a long shot. According to a new report by the Pew Research Center, 10% of U.S. adults are caring for a parent over age 65. Millions more are caring for a spouse or partner 65 or older. Beyond the sheer numbers, this report, perhaps unsurprisingly, found a major difference in caregiver well-being between men and women. One psychologist we spoke to suggested thinking 5 years in the future and imagining where you are right now. Will you be glad you took something on, or regretful that you didn't? You also need to cut yourself some slack, he said, especially women. Don't try to shoulder all of the burden by yourself. You might need to ask for help before you burn out. You'll be so glad you did. I'm Dr. Sanjay Gupta, helping you live a better life.
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1: A better life with Dr. Sanjay Gupta.
2: 20 years ago, the average attention span was about 2.5 minutes. Today, it's just 47 seconds. Pretty disconcerting. That's according to new research out of UC Irvine. But really, this isn't our fault, at least not entirely. We can blame technology and the world around us. Attention, it turns out, is not an unlimited resource. You only have so much of it to give. Start paying more attention to what times of the day you seem to be at your mental peak. Try to knock out the more complicated stuff during that time. It's also important to take breaks every so often so you can more easily lock in when you're trying to concentrate. One expert said, even trying to visualize where you want to end your day with everything all wrapped up or with tons left to do, that can act as a real motivator. I'm Dr. Sanjay Gupta, helping you live a better life.
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2: 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And there is perhaps no movement more fundamental than walking. It reinforces the alignment, stability, and coordinated muscle activation that supports how your body moves, whether you're doing strenuous exercise or simply going about your daily life. This is according to Dana Santis, a strength and conditioning specialist. Even though you walk every day, Dana does say you can make small adjustments to immediately improve your walking mechanics. So, keep your rib cage stacked over your pelvis. Avoid leaning over or arching your lower back. Allow your arms to swing naturally in coordination with your legs. Keep your gaze forward, your jaw relaxed, and then just breathe in through your nose and out through your mouth. I'm Dr. Sanjay Gupta, helping you live a better life.
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Ann Arbor's 107.1, that is Vance Joy and Missing Peace for your Wednesday morning, June 3rd, happy Pride Month. It is 6 minutes after 6 o'clock. Good morning, I'm Scott Vertical, and it's going to be another really nice day today. We keep getting these nice days. It's making me nervous. It's weirding me out. Absolutely sunshiny today with a really nice high reaching right up around 83 degrees and kind of similar tomorrow with some light afternoon breezes as well. And so tomorrow, a perfect day to kick off Bank of Ann Arbor's Sonic Lunch with Lindsay Liu and Kate Peterson. I'm very anxious about it. Like, I don't know. I don't know why. I don't have a lot of responsibilities. I just kind of have to show up. And then I get up on stage and say, ladies and gentlemen, folks, from of all ages, please welcome Lindsay Liu. I mean, that's kind of all I'm really supposed to do. But I'm anxious about it anyway, because you want it to go well. You know what I mean? But it is going to go well. Bank of Ann Arbor's Sonic Lunch kicks off tomorrow with an amazing Made in Michigan show. Lindsay Liu, the headliner, Kate Peterson, the opening act, and it's going to be great. You know what else is going to be great? The biggest music festival in the world. And probably the universe. Let's be honest. It's probably the biggest one in the universe. Bourbon and Beyond. It's pretty big. It's a big deal. It's 4 days. It's 5 stages. It's over 100 artists, and we want to send you there. So coming up in just a few minutes, I will get you your first keyword of the day. You text that keyword to 95819, and then you're qualified for 4-day Mint VIP passes, a 5-night hotel stay in Louisville, $1,500 for travel, and you get to see a whole slew of amazing artists. And so that's coming up in just a few minutes. And I think, because why not, let's get you in to see Santana and the Doobie Brothers this hour. They are going to be at Pine Knob on the 18th of this month, just a couple of weeks away. So if you want to see Santana and Doobie Brothers, leave it right here. I'll open up the 107.1 ticket window nice and early. First, I need a little bit more coffee. Just a little bit more coffee, and then I'll get that ticket window open, and we'll get you those tickets for Santana and the Doobie Brothers. Also, coming up this hour, Sonic Lunch artist X and the Hatchet Men. We're going to hear from Metric as well. Depeche Mode comes up after we hear from Lucy Dacus, her latest Planting Tomatoes. It's Ann Arbor's 107.1.

0: Ann Arbor's 107.1, that is Depeche Mode. Before that, Lucy Dacus, her latest Planting Tomatoes. It is 16 minutes after 6. You're not late yet. It's only 16 after 6 o'clock. The current keyword, the brand new keyword, the first keyword of the day to get you qualified for the Bourbon and Beyond Festival is cheap. C-H-E-A-P. Like Cheap Trick, one of the 800,000 artists performing live at the Bourbon and Beyond Festival. Yeah, Cheap Trick, gonna be one of those artists. Text the word cheap, C-H-E-A-P, to 95819, and you're qualified to see Cheap Trick along with Portugal the Man, Flaming Lips, Amos Lee, Goose, Mumford and Sons, Counting Crows, Joan Jett, Fitz and the Tantrums, The Fray, The War on Drugs, Father John Misty, Jason Isbell, the St. Paul and the Broken Bones, Lisa Loeb, Joan Osborne, oh my god, goodness, the list goes on and on and on and on. Right now, the current keyword is cheap, like Cheap Trick, C-H-E-A-P. Text that to 95819, and maybe you're going to find yourself with Mint VIP passes for the Bourbon and Beyond Festival, a five-night hotel stay, and $1,500 to travel to Louisville, Kentucky for probably the biggest music festival on the planet, Bourbon and Beyond. Text the word cheap, C-H-E-A-P, to 95819. Good luck.
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0: Looking good on the roads right now, not seeing any issues anywhere. You do want to make sure you have your sunglasses because it is sunny out there. And we're not expecting any precipitation this morning. You're going to have a nice drive in. And that is the Scott Vertical Guarantee or your money back. Santana and the Doobie Brothers are coming to Pine Knob. You're going to know every single song that they perform. It's going to be a blast, and we want to send you to that show. So I'll open up the 107.1 ticket window nice and early for us, coming up in just a few moments. 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
18: From the Cook and White Heating and Cooling Newsroom, I'm Renee Vitale. President Trump has named Federal Housing Finance Agency Director Bill Pulte as Acting Director of National Intelligence following the departure of Tulsi Gabbard. Pulte, who will continue leading the FHFA while serving in the intelligence role, has strong Michigan ties as the grandson of late William Pulte, founder of Michigan-based homebuilding company Pulte Group. And Ann Arbor teen is facing federal charges after ATF agents say that he used Instagram to show off guns in an illegal machine gun conversion device, including one tied to a Detroit shooting that injured a woman. Investigators say a search of 19-year-old Armin Daniels' home turned up a stolen AR-style pistol, ammunition, and a conversion device matching images posted to his account. Federal records also link him to an online order for the device in late 25. Daniel admitted the account was his, but denied having firearms. He's due back in federal court on June 22nd. And the Ann Arbor City Council has voted unanimously to pull $122,500 from the police department's budget to pay attorney fees following a lengthy legal battle over tire chalking. The payout goes to the law firm representing Sean Yannotti, who filed a class action lawsuit in 2022, claiming his Fourth Amendment rights were violated when parking officers marked his tires. Ann Arbor stopped the practice back in 2019 after a federal court ruled that tire chalking constitutes an unconstitutional search without a warrant. While the lawsuit originally settled last year by offering drivers a symbolic $1 payout per ticket, the final six-figure bill lands entirely on the city's police funds. That's the latest from the Cook and White newsroom. 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
19: I'm Ira Weintraub with the St. Arbor Sports Update. Former Michigan hockey star Zach Werenski yesterday was announced as the winner of the Norris Trophy given annually to the NHL's top all-around defenseman for the 2025-2026 NHL season. He is the second former Michigan icer to win the Norris in the last 3 years. Quinn Hughes won in 2024. The Michigan men's basketball program yesterday officially announced that Dusty May's Wolverines will open their 2026-2027 season versus UConn in a rematch of the national championship game. Michigan and UConn will play in Boston as part of the TNT Sports Hall of Fame series on Friday, November 6th. The Michigan field hockey program yesterday announced its 2026 season. Following exhibition games against Northwestern on August 15th, Michigan State on August 19th, and Ohio State on August 22nd, Christy Gannon Fisher's Wolverines will open their season in Winston-Salem, North Carolina in the ACC Big Ten Challenge, where they will face North Carolina on August 28th and Wake Forest on August 30th. Michigan's first home game will be Friday, September 4th at Okra Field versus Kent State. The Big Ten opener is Friday, September 18th at Michigan State. The season finale is October 30th at Okra Field versus Ohio State. For more sports, listen to the Big 1050 WTKA online at thebig1050.com.
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0: We've got another really couple of nice days ahead of us. Sunshiny today with a high around 83. Tomorrow for Bank of Ann Arbor Sonic Lunch, the warm-up continues. Sunny skies all day long and a warm high of 86 degrees with a light afternoon breeze. Perfect for Bank of Ann Arbor's Sonic Lunch. Friday, we keep the warm streak going. Lovely sunny day with a high around 87. We might get some rain late in the day on Friday. And then Saturday, overcast skies take over. Chance of daytime showers and potential thunderstorms building up in the afternoon, and a warm high of 84 degrees. Right now, we've got 48 degrees at 627. Coming up, I'm going to open up the 107.1 ticket window nice and early just for you, because I like you. Santana and the Doobie Brothers are coming to Pine Knob on the 18th of June, and I'll have those tickets for you in mere moments. Until then, this is Lovely the Band. The song is Broken on 107.1.

The Black Crows and Whiskey Myers are going to show you some Southern hospitality during a little get-together at Pine Knob on July 18th. 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

0: Ann Arbor's 107.1, that is Metric, their latest Victim of Luck. And before that, Lovely the Band, the song called Broken from 2018. 25 minutes before 7 o'clock. Let's not even goof around about this anymore.
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0: Santana and the Doobie Brothers are going to put on an amazing show on the 18th of this month at Pine Knob. We would love to get you to that show. It's going to be a wonderful summertime event, late spring, early summertime event. 734-998-1071, 734-998-1071. We'll get you in to see Santana and the Doobie Brothers at Pine Knob. Party on the Hill on the 18th of June, 734-998-1071. Good luck. It is Wilco.

0: Ann Arbor's 107.1. 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They're performing live at Bank of Ann Arbor Sonic Lunch on August 20th. 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The show is free. You know the details about Sonic Lunch. So that band right there, August 20th. 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Before that, we heard from Wilco. Now, Wilco is going to be playing in Morocco in March, next March. They are making plans already to go to Africa next March. And when you go to WilcoInMorocco.com, you can purchase a package to go for an entire Wilco experience. Wilco headed to Africa for the first time in March 2027. And if you're a fan, you can purchase a package to go do this. And they're doing it for like 3 nights. It's a once-in-a-lifetime destination experience. And it's a resort-based event. And you're going to step beyond the walls of the venue into the heart of Morocco itself. It sounds like I'm selling you on this. I'm just fascinated by this. I've never heard of this kind of thing before. As night falls, the energy shifts, and under African stars, Wilco takes the stage at the Palm Events Center just outside Marrakesh for 3 unique, no repeat performances. So if you got a bunch of cash laying around and you're a fan of Wilco, maybe go see them in Morocco in March. You can actually buy tickets. They actually have a contest as well. If you can try to enter that at Wilco in Morocco. .com. All right. Hey, all week long, we've been getting you into some really great shows when we open up the 107.1 ticket window. And Dan from Ann Arbor has a pair of tickets to see Santana and the Doobie Brothers at Pine Knob on the 18th. That's just a couple of weeks away. We've got a couple of more chances for those before the week is over. But Dan, thank you for listening. Welcome back to the Winner's Circle. It's been a minute since Dan won, but we do appreciate you listening, Dan. And I hope you have a great rest of your day. Coming up in just a few moments, it is A20 week here in the city of Ann Arbor. And so to celebrate, we have a very special A20 update on the way from Dr. Missy Stultz, the director of the Ann Arbor Office of Sustainability and Innovations. And she's going to tell us about some really great things that they have still coming up today. Today is going to be a great day to get out and about and enjoy your city and maybe learn a little bit more about the A20 program. And for real, there's like 50 things happening today. Okay, maybe 10, maybe 7, but a lot. There's a lot of opportunities for you to interact with the A20 department all week long. And we're going to get details about that coming up in just a little bit.
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0: Looking okay on the roads right now. Of course, at the M14 275-96 interchange, we've got our usual slowdowns happening there, thanks to that construction. And if you're headed out 94 eastbound at 275, that construction slows you down there as well. But right now, looking great. Grab your sunglasses and enjoy your ride. We're going to have some wonderful music for your ride coming up. We're going to hear from Death Cab for Cutie. We've got Sonic Lunch artist Mavis Staples doing a cover tune that you're going to sing along with. It's so good. It's so good. You're going to love that coming up. And the latest from The Strokes next on 107.1.
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21: From the Cook & White Heating and Cooling Newsroom, I'm Renee Vitale. President Trump's administration's dropping its $1.8 billion anti-weaponization fund, a program that had faced weeks of intense Republican backlash over concerns that it could be used to reward political allies. Senior officials decided to abandon the fund as criticism mounted from GOP lawmakers who argued that the program lacked transparency and risked appearing like a political payout mechanism. The move comes after a federal judge temporarily blocked the fund as congressional Republicans signaled that they would not defend it. President Trump has appointed a man who has a strong family history in Michigan as the nation's acting chief intelligence official. Bill Pulte is currently director of the Federal Housing Finance Agency. His grandfather started Pulte Homes in Detroit and Michigan in the 50s. Bill Pulte was the founder of the Detroit Blight Authority. His appointment as chief intelligence officer came as a surprise to many, as he is not believed to have any relevant experience in the field of national security. And a Jackson County judge has pushed back on his decision on whether a local mother will stand trial for the co-sleeping death of her three-week-old daughter. 30-year-old Larissa Vanover is facing involuntary manslaughter and child abuse charges following the November death of her infant, Novella, who a medical examiner determined died of compression asphyxiation. This is the second time Vanover has lost an infant to a co-sleeping incident following the death of another newborn daughter in 21. The judge announced Monday that he needs more time to review the evidence before deciding whether to send the case to trial or dismiss it entirely. A new hearing has been scheduled for June 29th. That's the latest from the Cook & White Newsroom. 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
22: I'm Aaron Weintraub with the St. Arbor Sports Update. The Tigers beat the Tampa Bay Rays 8-0 last night down in St. Petersburg, Florida. Gleyber Torres returned from the injured list with a leadoff home run. Jack Flaherty pitched 5 shutout innings, giving it 5 hits and 2 walks to go with 6 strikeouts to earn his first win of the season in his 13th start. This 3-game series concludes today at 1:10 down in St. Pete. Today's pitching matchup features Detroit's Troy Melton versus Tampa's Nick Martinez. Coverage starts at 12:45 on the Big 1050 WTKA. The Lions host their second week of organized team activities yesterday through tomorrow at the team's facilities in Allen Park. The Lions will also host OTAs next week. Detroit's mandatory minicamp is June 16th and 17th. The Lions, who will open training camp in late July, play the first exhibition game on August 13th at the Cincinnati Bengals. The Lions open their regular season on Sunday, September 13th versus the New Orleans Saints at Ford Field. The Vegas Golden Knights beat the Carolina Hurricanes 5-4 last night to win Game 1 of the Stanley Cup Finals in Raleigh, North Carolina. Game 2 is tomorrow night in Raleigh. The NBA Finals, the New York Knicks versus the San Antonio Spurs, starts tonight in San Antonio at 8:30 Eastern Time. The Spurs are playing for their 6th NBA title, their first since 2014. The Knicks are playing for their 3rd NBA title, most recently winning in 1973. 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
0: It's going to be a really nice day today. Sunshine and a beautiful high of 83 degrees. Tomorrow, for Bank of Ann Arbor Sonic Lunch, the warm-up continues. Sunny skies all day long with a high of 86 with a nice light afternoon breeze. Kind of perfect for Sonic Lunch tomorrow. Friday, it stays warm, but we are going to get some rain late in the day. Friday's high, 87, and then late in the day, we'll get some storms possible. And then Saturday, the overcast skies continue and a chance of more daytime showers and a high around 84. So we do have some rain on the way, but not until Friday evening. Right now we've got 49 degrees at 6:55. Coming up, it's A20 week, and so we need to get the full update for

Ann Arbor's 107.1, that is Noah Kahan, his latest Doors. And before that, we heard from the Police and the Strokes, their latest Going Shopping. It is 8 minutes after 7 o'clock, Wednesday, June 3rd. Good morning, I'm Scott Vertical, the first week of Pride Month. I hope you're having a good one so far. And weather-wise, a wonderful week. Oh my gosh, I actually got outside and did some stuff after work yesterday, which is unusual for me. But yeah, get outside and get your fresh air this week. Like, for example, tomorrow for Bank of Ann Arbor's Sonic Lunch with Lindsay Liu and Kate Peterson. A perfect reason to get outside and get some fresh air and some sunshine. Today, blue skies and a high around 83 degrees. And tomorrow, more of the same. A little bit warmer, a light afternoon breeze. Looking for a high of 86 tomorrow. Again, perfect for Bank of Ann Arbor's Sonic Lunch. And it's a Made in Michigan show. Kate Peterson opening up for Lindsay Liu. And it's going to be absolutely wonderful. We are so thrilled. Liberty Plaza has been given a glow up. If you haven't been out there, if you haven't seen it yet this season, it's shiny. It's all new and shiny. It's all basically the same, but they threw a new coat of paint on there, literally. They have fixed the pavers out at Liberty Plaza, so you'll be able to walk around. I believe they added some new benches. They're all in a similar spot, so it was hard for me to tell if they were new or if they were just refurbished. But it's gorgeous at Liberty Plaza, the corner of Liberty and Division. And if you are joining us tomorrow, make sure that you leave a little early because, you know, there is all that road construction in downtown Ann Arbor that might you might be deflected from the normal route that you would take. You'd be like, oh, yeah, I know how we'll get Liberty and Division. And then you're like, nope, that road's closed. Oh, nope. Look, that lane is closed. We can't get this way. Look, so just leave a little early. And then once you've done that, you will have the plan for the entire rest of the summer, right? So you show up tomorrow at Bank of Ann Arbor Sonic Lunch at Liberty Plaza. You make your plan for the whole rest of the summer, right? Okay, here's how we'll do this. Here's how we'll do that. We'll get lunch here. We'll sit over there. We'll watch the band there. Like, it's so much fun, and it's free, and it's all ages, and it begins at 11:30 tomorrow morning, downtown Ann Arbor, Liberty Plaza, Bank of Ann Arbor Sonic Lunch. It's going to be great. And at the end of the season, August 27th, Mavis Staples is the headliner. So we got to get ready for that. You can't just show up on the 27th to be like, oh, we waited all year for this. No, you have to show up to some of the other Sonic Lunches as well. So you can kind of practice seeing Mavis Staples for the big finale on the 27th of August. And in fact, we're going to hear from Mavis Staples coming up here in just a moment. Also going to chat with Dr. Missy Stultz from the City of Ann Arbor's Office of Sustainability and Innovations about this week's A20 week. It's a big deal going on all around the city of Ann Arbor, so we'll get the details on that. Tomorrow, Death Cab for Cutie releases a brand new album, so we're going to feature them. Nope, not tomorrow. Friday, Death Cab for Cutie releases a whole new album. So Friday, we're going to feature Death Cab for Cutie for Feature Artist Friday. Until then, here is their Soul Meets Body from 2005. It's Ann Arbor's 107.1.

0: Ann Arbor's 107.1, that's Mavis Staples and Levon Helm with their version of The Wait. Death Cab for Cutie before that. Now, Mavis Staples performing live at Bank of Ann Arbor Sonic Lunch on August 27th. Will she do that song? I think it's possible. Not only did she cover it with Levon Helm on their album called Carry Me Home, which came out in 2022, recorded in 2011. So she's recorded it with Levon Helm of the band who originally recorded that, wrote and recorded that song. She also performed it with the Staples Singers back in the day, her original group along with her family. So she has recorded a couple different versions of The Wait, and I would not be surprised if she performed that live at Bank of Ann Arbor Sonic Lunch on August 27th. She might not. She's got a wonderful catalog of songs that she doesn't need to perform The Wait if she doesn't want to, but my goodness, it's going to be such a wonderful show on the 27th of August. Bank of Ann Arbor Sonic Lunch starts tomorrow with Lindsay Liu and Kate Peterson at Liberty Plaza. Details at AnnArbor107one.com. Coming up, I've got a keyword for you to qualify to go to the Bourbon and Beyond Festival and get treated like a VIP. We're also going to check in with Dr. Missy Saltz from the Ann Arbor Office of Sustainability and Innovation.
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0: And right now, traffic is looking kind of how it always looks around this time of day. We've got our usual slowdowns, the M14 275-96 interchange. We have an accident on the left shoulder, 275 northbound at Ford Road. So watch out for that. It's going to slow you down a little bit through that stretch. If you're headed out to 94 eastbound, don't forget around 275, we've got construction slowing you down there as well. Other than that, looking okay. Grab your sunglasses. It is nice and sunshiny out. Our A20 update coming up in just a few moments. New music from Sonic Lunch artist Devin Gilfillian on the way as well. Alanis Morissette next on 107.1.
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15: For the ninth year in a row, Finland has been named the happiest country in the world. That's according to the World Happiness Report put out every year by the Wellbeing Research Center at the University of Oxford in the UK. Two other Nordic nations, Iceland and Denmark, came in at numbers 2 and 3. Now, having spent quite a bit of time in these countries over my 2.5 decades as a journalist, I can tell you that this is not at all that surprising. There's an entirely different way of thinking in these countries. We before me, you might say. In other words, the mentality is less adversarial and much more, we're all in this together. One other interesting thing that came up was that no matter where someone lived, the more time they spent on social media, the less happy they were. Want to smile? It's simple. Put your phone away for a bit. I'm Dr. Sanjay Gupta, helping you live a better life.
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16: That's Chelsea Lumber.
17: Oh,
16: From the Cook & Mite Heating and Cooling Newsroom, I'm Renee Vitale. Russia launched one of its largest aerial assaults of the war early yesterday, firing hundreds of drones and dozens of missiles at cities across Ukraine. Officials said at least 18 people were killed and more than 130 injured. Ukrainian leaders say the attacks targeted civilian areas and critical infrastructure, while Russia says it struck military-related sites. A tenured University of Michigan surgeon is suing university officials, claiming his First Amendment rights were violated after he was suspended for sharing his views on gender-affirming surgery. Dr. Stephen Buckman filed the federal lawsuit following a 2023 academic presentation where he discussed craniofacial surgery on non-binary patients. University officials temporarily suspended Buckman from his teaching duties, accusing him of making discriminatory and harassing statements. Buckman denies those claims, arguing that his comments were appropriate, relevant, and legally protected speech. The lawsuit also alleges age discrimination and due process violations. University of Michigan officials have declined to comment. A new cash assistance program is rolling out in Jackson, promising direct financial help for new and expectant mothers with what organizers stress are no strings attached. The expanded RX Kids program officially launched June 1st in the city of Jackson and Blackman Township, offering families up to $4,500 in payments during pregnancy and the first 6 months after a baby's born. Supporters say that the goal is to improve health outcomes for both moms and babies by easing financial stress during a critical time. That's the latest from the Cook & White Newsroom. 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
17: I'm Ira Weintraub with the St. Arbor Sports Update. Former Michigan hockey star Zach Werenski yesterday was announced as the winner of the Norris Trophy given annually to the NHL's top all-around defenseman for the 2025-2026 NHL season. He is the second former Michigan Icer to win the Norris in the last 3 years. Quinn Hughes won in 2024. The Michigan men's basketball program yesterday officially announced that Dusty May's Wolverines will open their 2026-2027 season versus UConn in a rematch of the national championship game. Michigan and UConn will play in Boston as part of the TNT Sports Hall of Fame series on Friday, November 6th. The Michigan field hockey program yesterday announced its 2026 season. Following exhibition games against Northwestern on August 15th, Michigan State on August 19th, and Ohio State on August 22nd, Christy Gannon Fisher's Wolverines will open their season in Winston-Salem, North Carolina in the ACC Big Ten Challenge, where they will face North Carolina on August 28th and Wake Forest on August 30th. Michigan's first home game will be Friday, September 4th at Okra Field versus Kent State. The Big Ten opener is Friday, September 18th at Michigan State. The season finale is October 30th at Okra Field versus Ohio State. 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
18: It's going to be sunshine today. Gorgeous out there with a high around 81 degrees tomorrow. Even warmer for tomorrow, mostly cloudy and a high around 84. Kind of perfect for Bank of Ann Arbor's Sonic Lunch. Friday, heading into the weekend, we are going to see light rain throughout the, well, not throughout the day, but like in the later part of the day. The daytime high around 82. Saturday, the thunderstorms roll across town. Still warm, a little humid, and a high around 84. Right now, we've got 53 degrees. At 28 minutes before 8 o'clock. Coming up, we're going to hear from Midnight Oil. Devin Gaffilian performs at Bank of Ann Arbor Sonic Lunch, and we are going to hear his latest after we hear from Alanis Morissette. Got an A20 update on the way as well. It's Ann Arbor's 107.1.

The Croswell Opera House in Adrian is celebrating their 160th anniversary with a fantastic lineup, including one of the greatest musicals of all time, Gypsy, a Musical Fable, June 12th through the 21st. If you'd like to win tickets, you can enter at annarbors1071.com.

0: It's Ann Arbor's 107.1. That is the latest from Devin Gilfillian. It's called IRL. And of course, Devin will be at Bank of Ann Arbor Sonic Lunch on July 23rd. We'll talk about that coming up. Right now, it's time to talk about the A20 update of the week. And here to talk about it is the director of the Ann Arbor Office of Sustainability and Innovations, Dr. Missy Stoltz. Good morning, Doc.
1: Hey, good morning, Scott. How you doing?
0: Good. Is this real energy or are you faking it because you're exhausted from A20 week?
1: I love this week. Oh, okay. I am exhausted by this week too. Two things can be true. You say in juxtaposition all the time. We all know this.
0: Right.
1: But this week is great.
0: Wonderful. Yeah. Yes. You've been doing things since Sunday, right?
1: Yeah. Well, for those who listen to the show, they know we always do things. But for this week, yes! We kicked off May 31st. A20 week is May 31st through June 6th. Mm-hmm. We're about halfway through our events for the week, which total 33. We were toying with 34, but I called it Monday morning. I was just like, no more events. Here we go.
0: 33 was the limit.
1: Yeah, that seems good.
0: That's a lot for one week.
1: Yeah. It's nice and reflexive. I like it.
0: Yeah, for sure. And so you've been having this wonderful week, and today you have, I mean, there's a lot still going on for the whole half, second half of the week, but you wanted to point out a whole bunch of stuff happening today. So if you're looking to get out and do some of these A20 events, here's a wonderful list of things happening today.
1: Yeah, and even if you don't live in Ann Arbor, but you work in Ann Arbor, guys, join us today. We have Climate on the Menu, which is a sustainable food walking tour. And isn't that super cool? And that's happening from 11 to 1. We'll meet at the farmer's market.
0: Oh, have lunch.
1: Exactly. Yeah. And then we're walking around to show you some businesses and what they're doing. So it's just a great opportunity to kind of immerse yourself in local sustainable food culture. Okay. We're also at the farmer's market, too. So if you're coming to pick up your CSA, Community Supported Agriculture, CSA, or you're just looking to shop, you can just stop by our table if you don't want to do that food tour. But that's only one of the things. We have a mindfulness hike this afternoon.
0: Oh.
1: Yeah, so if you want to step out from 3 to 4:30, we'll be at County Farm Park, and that's a guided hike. We'll do just some reflective, like, in nature breathing. Hmm. Forest bathing is a really important part of this work. Being in nature helps you support this work. Fun times.
0: You and I talk often about getting outside and doing things like that. And this past weekend, we were just talking off the air, I actually did a whole bunch of stuff in the yard because we've had such crummy weekends lately.
1: Yes.
0: And so I've actually got outside even out here on Wednesday, even this many days later, I feel so good just having been outside, gotten some sunshine, gotten some fresh air, and dug my hands around in the dirt a little bit. And things like a mindfulness hike can do similar things for your spirit.
1: And I think you know this too. I bike in and out from work. And even on really, there are days that are terrible.
0: Sure.
1: Like, let's just not pretend we're human, right? Having that time to kind of be out on a bike lane or to pull over and walk in the park for like 15 minutes is a total reset. It does not make everything better, but it definitely gives perspective to what's happening. So I encourage folks to join us if you can for that.
0: Yeah, sometimes just nice just to take a breath.
1: That's right.
0: The problems might still be there when you get done, but at least you take a breath and you put your shoulders down for a minute and take some breaths. All right. So we're going to do that, and we're going to be super feeling better later today for the mindfulness. And what else?
1: Then you're going to go to our climate board game night.
0: Oh, what?
1: I know. That's tonight, too. That's at Blue Mead and Cider.
0: Okay.
1: So that's going to be from 5 to 10. So pop on in. We're providing the games. There are a whole bunch of climate and environmental games. They're not all sad. A lot of them are fun, you guys. A lot of climate games are really sad, okay? So many board games, I'm like, this is terrible. I feel so horrible. No, it's not true. There's some positive ones.
0: Good.
1: And then in addition, we are doing an award ceremony tonight for our Climate Action Heroes throughout the year, our Sustaining Ann Arbor Together grantees, and some businesses who've really doubled down on sustainability. So that's going to be at the Michigan Theater. And that's just today.
0: That's just today.
1: You guys, that is loco.
0: Honestly, that's like a week's worth of stuff you're cramming into just one day. But one of the things that you're doing over the next few days also, and you've been doing, is visiting the different wards and having conversations with folks. How do those go? How have they been going, and what do you expect to have happen over the next couple of days?
1: These are great. Yeah. So it's an opportunity for you to come. I'm in each of these, as is your council liaison.
0: Okay.
1: So we've got, still the fifth ward. So that's tomorrow from 1 to 2 at the Quiet House in Maple Village. And then on Friday, we're from 11 to 12 at Sweetwaters on Plymouth. And that's for the... second ward, just kind of where we are geographically. They're just great. They're informal opportunities. I'm buying the coffee first round. All right. If you're an addict, I'm not going more than one. I'm going in on one, you guys. So I'll get you some coffee or tea if you'd like it. Just come and chat with us about if you're sustainability curious or you've got an idea you want to bring, it's an opportunity to hear from your council member and to pitch ideas.
0: Yeah. And, you know, this is so many of us, we sit at home or we sit, you know, we're on the internet going, well, if I was in charge, I'd do this. and, you know, you can come say that pleasantly to some of the way, because the way I characterized it, it was very angry. But don't be angry about it. Come have a nice conversation.
1: Yeah, I want to hear your ideas. And also, maybe you'll be the lucky winner of Do My Job for a Day. Did I auction that off? No. But if you have really good ideas, maybe you could.
0: Wait. I could do your job for a day?
1: I would totally invite. If someone has great ideas, I would invite you to come sit with me for a day.
0: I got you.
1: I would love that.
0: I got you.
1: Yeah.
0: All right.
1: I can't auction that off. I don't think that's legal or allowed. But if you would like to, I would welcome. If folks really want to know, I'd like to do this.
0: Because sometimes when we're working, you know, and this happens even in any organization where you're all working together for a goal and you've all got great ideas and it's working, it's chugging along, and then somebody from the outside says, "What about this?"
1: Yeah.
0: And all of a sudden you go, "Oh, we never even thought about that."
1: Absolutely.
0: So if you're a regular person and you got some great thoughts, bring them.
1: I want them. Yeah. We were at Taste this weekend and I had multiple people come up because it's, you know, it's just like such a celebration.
0: Yeah.
1: And they were like, "What about this?" A few of them, you're like, "Yeah, we're doing that. It's over here." Mm-hmm. But there were certainly ideas that I was like, "That's outstanding."
0: Yeah.
1: Right?
0: Yeah.
1: In that moment, I said, "Can you please email me?" Because you were a little bit busy talking to 15,000 of our closest friends in Ann Arbor. But yes, so always open to new ideas and suggestions.
0: Very cool. And then what is the bike? We haven't talked about the bike. We are going so fast. Have we talked about the bikeway tour yet? I don't think we have.
1: We haven't.
0: Okay,
1: no.
0: Right. Okay.
1: No. So this is starts at Human Electric Hybrids, and you can actually try the cargo bikes that they have and different electric bikes. And then we get you safely onto the bikeway on Miller so that you can bike. That way you get to experiment with bikes, see different kinds, feel them out, especially cargo bikes, which are a very different ride, but a really cool ride in a safe bikeway. And you get to see the infrastructure that we're building throughout the city.
0: Okay. And when is that?
1: I don't remember.
0: I think it might be Friday.
1: No, it's Friday. I just don't remember the exact time.
0: Okay, well, no, we're going to go to a20.org and find out about all of these things and more. But no, I do feel, you know, from a regular person's perspective, you know, who doesn't do a lot of biking, it can be a little bit intimidating to learn the rules of the bike lanes and stuff. If you've never done it before. So this is if you've been wanting to do this, summertime's a great time to start biking. Learn about more how to do it at the bikeway tour.
1: Yeah, that's exactly right. Yeah. And then on Saturday, if you do have a bike and you need to tune it up because you want to bike more, we collaborate with Common Cycle. So we'll be there and we're doing free repairs of bikes to help. And we'll train you on how to take care of your bike so that you can be out riding this summer when it's convenient.
0: Nice. All right. Well, this is a lot. And again, I'm kind of exhausted from just talking about
1: it. Yeah, we didn't even get to Friday or Saturday, Scott. People got to go to the website. It's the moral of the story.
0: Yeah. A20.org. And then you wanted to do a quick save the date for the 13th.
1: Yes. So I know it's A20 week, but the following weekend, Top of the Park kicks off on the 12th. But on the 13th, it's A20 day at Top.
0: Oh.
1: So come on out. Great kids. AAPS is out at that point. So it's going to be a great opportunity just to celebrate. We'll be in the kids tent. We'll also be in the main tent. You can learn about all the things that we're doing. Just connect with us. Totally celebratory. We hope to see you there. It's such a like cornerstone community event.
0: It's going to be wonderful. Lots of great stuff happening this summer with the A20 department. And we appreciate the A20 update. What's the website again where I go to get
1: A20.org.
0: Oh, why did I forget? Even though it's written down in front of me. That's really weird. Dr. Missy Stoltz, thank you so much for coming in today. I really appreciate it.
1: Yeah, thank you for having me, Scott.
0: You bet. Now, before I let you go, I am a little bit older than you, and that's okay.
1: I'm not sure. Yeah.
0: No, that was weird. But I am a little bit older than you. Are you familiar with the band Midnight Oil?
1: Yeah.
0: Okay. I just wanted to make sure because they were very environmentally active back in the day.
1: I knew this.
0: Okay. Yeah. In Australia, from their homeland, they were a big deal. Like they, a lot of their lyrics.
1: Are they in the studio right now?
0: No.
1: Okay.
0: No. But we're about to play
1: so
0: Beds Are Burning, and Beds Are Burning is how can we dance while our beds are burning?
1: That's right.
0: And I thought it was kind of a good for A20 week. It's a little bit of environmental song.
1: Hey. Scott, you see me.
0: Yeah, I do.
1: Thanks.
0: Yeah. It's Midnight Oil on Ann Arbor's 107.1.

0: Ann Arbor's 107.1, that's Midnight Oil. Beds Are Burning from 1987's Diesel and Dust album. 6 minutes before 8 o'clock, and the current keyword to get you qualified for the Bourbon and Beyond Festival is cheap, like Cheap Trick, C-H-E-A-P. Text the word cheap to 95819. Cheap Trick, one of the 100-plus artists performing at Bourbon and Beyond in Kentucky at the end of September. It's 4 days, it's 5 stages. One of the bands is Cheap Trick, C-H-E-A-P. Text that to 95819 and good luck. Coming up in just a few moments, Food Gatherers has a summertime initiative and they are being helped by Kroger. We are going to chat with a couple of folks about the wonderful way that Food Gatherers and Kroger is helping those facing food insecurity this summer. Leave it here for that conversation.
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0: And we've got our usual slowdowns happening now. 94 westbound from Michigan all the way to State Street is a little bit slow. We've also got slowdowns 23 northbound around Michigan as well. At the M14 275-96 interchange, we've got our construction slowdowns happening there. Let's see, one of those. Oh, yeah, if you're headed out eastbound 94 around 275, a lot of slowdowns there thanks to that construction as well. But everything is as expected. So if you had a slowdown there yesterday, you're probably going to encounter it again today. Coming up there.

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19: From the Cook and White Heating and Cooling Newsroom, I'm Renee Vitale. President Trump has named federal housing finance

0: Finance Agency Director Bill Pulte is Acting Director of National Intelligence following the departure of Tulsi Gabbard. Pulte, who will continue leading the FHFA while serving in the intelligence role, has strong Michigan ties as the grandson of late William Pulte, founder of Michigan-based homebuilding company Pulte Group. And Ann Arbor teen is facing federal charges after ATF agents say that he used Instagram to show off guns and an illegal machine gun conversion device, including one tied to a Detroit shooting that injured a woman. Investigators say a search of 19-year-old Armin Daniels' home turned up a stolen AR-style pistol, ammunition, and a conversion device matching images posted to his account. Federal records also link him to an online order for the device in late 25. Daniel admitted the account was his but denied having firearms. He's due back in federal court on June 22nd. And the Ann Arbor City Council has voted unanimously to pull $122,500 from the police department's budget to pay attorney fees following a lengthy legal battle over tire chalking. The payout goes to the law firm representing Sean Yannotti, who filed a class action lawsuit in 2022, claiming his Fourth Amendment rights were violated when parking officers marked his tires. Ann Arbor stopped the practice back in 2019 after a federal court ruled that tire chalking constitutes an unconstitutional search without a warrant. While the lawsuit originally settled last year by offering drivers a symbolic $1 payout per ticket, the final six-figure bill lands entirely on the city's police funds. That's the latest from the Cook & White newsroom. 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
1: I'm Aaron Weintraub with the St. Arbor Sports Update. The Tigers beat the Tampa Bay Rays 8-0 last night down in St. Petersburg, Florida. Gleyber Torres returned from the injured list with a leadoff home run. Jack Flaherty pitched 5 shutout innings, giving it 5 hits and 2 walks to go with 6 strikeouts to earn his first win of the season in his 13th start. This 3-game series concludes today at 1:10 down in St. Pete. Today's pitching matchup features Detroit's Troy Melton versus Tampa's Nick Martinez. Coverage starts at 12:45 on the Big 1050 WTKA. The Lions host their second week of organized team activities yesterday through tomorrow at the team's facilities in Allen Park. The Lions will also host OTAs next week. Detroit's mandatory minicamp is June 16th and 17th. The Lions, who will open training camp in late July, play the first exhibition game on August 13th at the Cincinnati Bengals. The Lions open their regular season on Sunday, September 13th versus the New Orleans Saints at Ford Field. The Vegas Golden Knights beat the Carolina Hurricanes 5-4 last night to win game one of the Stanley Cup Finals in Raleigh, North Carolina. Game two is tomorrow night in Raleigh. The NBA Finals, the New York Knicks versus the San Antonio Spurs, starts tonight in San Antonio at 8:30 Eastern time. The Spurs are playing for their sixth NBA title, their first since 2014. The Knicks are playing for their third NBA title, most recently winning in 1973. 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
2: It's going to be really nice today. Sunshine with a very comfortable high of 81 degrees tomorrow. More warm air with mostly cloudy skies with a high around 84. We'll have a slight breeze through the day as well, making Bank of Ann Arbor's Sonic Lunch absolutely gorgeous. Friday, as we head into the weekend, it's going to be mostly cloudy and then light rain moving into the area late in the day, looking for a high around 82. Saturday, we have overcast skies and some thunderstorms rolling through and a high around 84. Right now, we've got 59 degrees at 5 minutes after 8 o'clock. And coming up, I'm going to chat with some folks from Food Gatherers and Kroger about the summer initiative that they have teamed up for. Of course, Food Gatherers helping fight hunger where we live, and you can help as well. We'll talk about that. We're going to hear from The Cure, Courtney Barnett on the way as well. Here's the latest from Casey Musgraves, Dry Spell. It's Ann Arbor's 107.1.

Ann Arbor's 107.1, that is Courtney Barnett, Sight Unseen. And before that, we heard from Casey Musgraves, Dry Spell. Casey Musgraves, one of the 100-plus artists performing live at the Bourbon and Beyond Festival. If you want to go to that festival and kind of get treated like a VIP, text the word CHEAP, C-H-E-A-P, to 95819. Cheap Trick, another one of the artists performing at Bourbon and Beyond. So text the word CHEAP. CHEAP to 95819, and maybe you're going to win that little prize. We got a new keyword coming up after 9 o'clock, so stay tuned for that. Right now, it is 12 minutes after 8 o'clock on Wednesday, June 3rd. Good morning. I'm Scott Vertical. Hope your first week of Pride Month is going well. A really sunshiny, wonderful day today. Absolutely gorgeous out there. A very comfortable high, reaching around 81 degrees. Right now, we've got 59 degrees here at the studio. And coming up in just a few moments, I'm going to talk to Danny Wyman from Food Gatherers and Cam Barrett from Kroger, and they are going to talk about Food Gatherers Summer Food Service Program and other special resources for families and how Kroger is getting involved this year with the Summer Food Program. And we'll talk a little bit about Food Gatherers' mission, how you can help. And it's a good reminder because, you know, we talk about Food Gatherers, obviously, every wintertime around the holidays for Rockin' for the Hungry, Freezin' for a Reason. And obviously, we really, really talk about it a lot in November, December, that kind of thing. But the need goes on all year round. And when school closes for the summer, a lot of kids do not have access to those school meals that they were getting throughout the school year. So Food Gatherers helps over the summer as well. And again, Kroger is helping them out. So we're going to learn a little bit about that coming up in just a few moments. We're also going to hear from Amos Lee. We're going to hear from his Golden Messenger. This is The Cure. It's Ann Arbor's 107.1.

0: Ann Arbor's 107.1, his golden messenger for your sunshiny Wednesday morning. That's their latest in the middle of it. Before that, The Cure. It is 20 minutes after 8 o'clock.
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0: And nothing unusual happening out there right now. Just your usual rush hour slowdowns. Of course, at the M14 275-96 interchange, your foot's on the brake through that construction there. You're also going to find construction 94 eastbound starting at 275. And then 94 westbound from Michigan all the way to State Street. A little slow there. Heading into town, US 23 southbound around Silver Lake Road, heading into that construction is having you go a little slow as well. But just our usual things. Construction, that's it, and rush hour. You're going to get to where you are going probably at the time you expected to get there. Coming up, I'm going to chat with folks from Food Gatherers and Kroger to learn about the summer food program that Food Gatherers has going on and how Kroger's involved and how you can get involved as well. There's always a way that you can get involved. We're going to hear from Amos Lee. Cake is next on Ann Arbor's 107.1.
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16: From the Cook & White Heating and Cooling Newsroom, I'm Renee Vitale. President Trump's administration's dropping its $1.8 billion anti-weaponization fund, a program that had faced weeks of intense Republican backlash over concerns that it could be used to reward political allies. Senior officials decided to abandon the fund as criticism mounted from GOP lawmakers who argued that the program lacked transparency and risked appearing like a political payout mechanism. The move comes after a federal judge temporarily blocked the fund as congressional Republicans signaled that they would not defend it. President Trump has appointed a man who has a strong family history in Michigan as the nation's acting chief intelligence official. Bill Pulte is currently director of the Federal Housing Finance Agency. His grandfather started Pulte Homes in Detroit and Michigan in the 50s. Bill Pulte was the founder of the Detroit Blight Authority. His appointment as chief intelligence officer came as a surprise to many, as he is not believed to have any relevant experience in the field of national security. And a Jackson County judge has pushed back on his decision on whether a local mother will stand trial for the co-sleeping death of her three-week-old daughter. 30-year-old Larissa Vanover is facing involuntary manslaughter and child abuse charges following the November death of her infant, Novella, who a medical examiner determined died of compression asphyxiation. This is the second time Vanover has lost an infant to a co-sleeping incident following the death of another newborn daughter in 21. The judge announced Monday that he needs more time to review the evidence before deciding whether to send the case to trial or dismiss it entirely. A new hearing has been scheduled for June 29th. That's the latest from the Cook & White Newsroom. 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
17: I'm Ira Weintraub with the St. Arbor Sports Update. Former Michigan hockey star Zach Werenski yesterday was announced as the winner of the Norris Trophy, given annually to the NHL's top all-around defenseman for the 2025-2026 NHL season. He is the second former Michigan Icer to win the Norris in the last 3 years. Quinn Hughes won in 2024. The Michigan men's basketball program yesterday officially announced that Dusty May's Wolverines will open their 2026-2027 season versus UConn in a rematch of the national championship game. Michigan and UConn will play in Boston as part of the TNT Sports Hall of Fame series on Friday, November 6th. The Michigan field hockey program yesterday announced its 2026 season following exhibition games against Northwestern on August 15th, Michigan State on August 19th, and Ohio State on August 22nd. Christy Gannon Fisher's Wolverines will open their season in Winston-Salem, North Carolina in the ACC Big Ten Challenge, where they will face North Carolina on August 28th and Wake Forest on August 30th. Michigan's first home game will be Friday, September 4th at Okra Field versus Kent State. The Big Ten opener is Friday, September 18th at Michigan State. The season finale is October 30th at Okra Field versus Ohio State. 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
0: A really nice day today. Absolutely gorgeous with a high around 81. Tomorrow, for Bank of Ann Arbor Sonic Lunch, Mother Nature has received our request, and she is honoring our request for a very nice day. Mostly cloudy. A couple of breezes passing through and a high around 84. Kind of perfect for Sonic Lunch. Friday, heading into the weekend, we get clouds throughout most of the day and then some rain moving in later in the day. Looking for a high around 82. Rain continues on Saturday with overcast skies, humid and warm with a high around 84. Right now, we've got 57 degrees at 29 minutes before 9 o'clock. Let's learn more about what Food Gatherers is going to do over the summer to help folks facing food insecurity. We'll have that conversation in just a moment. First, it's Cake on Ann Arbor's 107.1.
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0: That is Amos Lee on Ann Arbor's 107.1. I've got a couple of really good friends here in the studio with me today, here to talk about something kind of important for the summertime. It's Danny Wyman from Food Gatherers. She is the Communications and Public Relations Manager. And Cam Barrett from Kroger, Head of Communications and Public Affairs. Thank you both for coming in this morning. I appreciate you both being here.
1: Yeah, thanks, Scott. We appreciate being here.
2: Absolutely.
0: Yeah. And so, Danny, let's start with you. We talk about Food Gatherers, obviously, a lot around the holidays at the end of the year. But the need goes on all year round, right?
1: Absolutely.
0: So remind us, because it's been a while since Rockin' for the Hungry, remind us, about, in general, the Food Gatherers mission. What are we trying to do?
1: Absolutely. So Food Gatherers is the food bank and food rescue program serving Washtenaw County. And we exist to alleviate hunger and eliminate some of its root causes here in Washtenaw County. So we do that by providing no-cost food through a network of about 140 different food pantries and meal programs across the county. And then anyone in our community who's experiencing food insecurity, they can stop by any of those pantries or meal programs and get food or a hot meal whenever they need it.
0: And there's food insecurity in every zip code in Washtenaw County, right?
1: Yeah, definitely.
0: Yeah, and so, you know, we're talking about friends and neighbors and coworkers and people that this is the kind of thing people don't talk about with their loved ones necessarily, right? They keep it kind of a secret sometimes.
1: Yeah, sometimes there can be some feelings of shame around it and stigma, and so we want to try to help break down that stigma, and so people feel comfortable getting the help that they need.
0: Yeah, and I do think that's kind of a human feeling, unfortunately, but seriously, if you need a hand, if you need help, you can start at foodgatherers.org, and we're going to give you more resources here as this conversation goes on. Now, Danny, one of the things that you have that you do every summer is the Summer Food Service Program, and we're going to talk about that in a moment. But we have Cam here from Kroger because there's a brand new aspect to it, right?
1: So we are doing some Kroger bags for kids.
0: Okay.
1: That will be some additional summer resources that we'll have available this summer.
0: Well, then I guess we better let Cam talk about that, Mr. Kroger. we chat like every Rockin' for the Hungry.
2: Yeah.
0: You're always out there with us, freezing for a reason. We appreciate that. And so tell us a little bit about the new thing that you are bringing to the Food Gatherers.
2: Absolutely. So Food Gatherers, we think usually we go to Rockin' for the Hungry, freeze them for a reason.
0: Yeah.
2: Well, hey, we're shifting gears. Temperatures are warming up. It's summertime here in Michigan.
0: Yeah.
2: And when you think about Michigan summers, that's when you want everybody to be outside, having fun, enjoying themselves, especially the kiddos.
0: Right.
2: There's, we're talking about food insecurity, not having a face, not having a zip code, coming in all different shapes and sizes. Here in the state of Michigan, over 1.5 million people battling food insecurity.
0: Wow.
2: Of that 1.5, around 400,000 of those are kids.
0: Wow.
2: Kids.
0: Yeah.
2: I got two kiddos myself. I couldn't imagine not being able to provide them the means necessary to grow and, do all the things that kids are supposed to do. And I think that's the greatest part about Food Gatherers and that summer food service program. So we just generously made a donation, over 30,000 items, 15 different product types of easy grab and go things for kids.
0: Okay.
2: Whether mom and dad are at home or not, or whether you have those resources to help to make sure that your stomach are filled, the goal behind this product assortment, these items that are going to be going out for these drive-through distributions, is quick, simple, easy, that kids can make them.
0: Wow.
2: It's summertime here in Michigan.
0: Yeah.
2: Kids are supposed to be outdoors. They're supposed to be energetic. Those stomachs are supposed to be filled. So we're happy to partner with Food Gatherers to bring this program to life every summer and, just give the kids the opportunity to do what kids should do. Just play and have fun.
0: Yeah, exactly. And, we talk about a lot of these things during Rockin' for the Hungry. The fact that so many of us are so fortunate that we do have meals every day, multiple meals a day. And then sometimes we go, oh, I forgot to have lunch. Ha, ha, ha. But to some people, that's not funny. You know what I mean?
2: Yeah,
0: and these
2: absolutely.
0: Kids sometimes go without a lunch. And so this Bags for Kids is going to help out a lot of these kids. What kind of items will we find in these bags?
2: So you're going to find everything from like mac and cheese cups, fruit cups, granola bars. Because I think like that's the thing, for some of these kids, to your point, that breakfast at school, that lunch at school, that may be the only thing that they're getting throughout the course of the day. So when school goes away, that free breakfast and lunch goes away. So we're just trying to fill that gap, keep that stomachs filled so kids can just enjoy their summer here in Michigan.
0: Yeah, it's a great initiative. And so it goes along with what some of the food gatherers initiatives already are. And so, Danny, how will this kind of mesh together with what you're already doing?
1: Yeah, so as you guys were talking about, like, the convenience of this food is a really big deal.
0: Yeah.
1: This is all stuff that, as Cam was saying, can really easily be prepared. And we've been told from households and especially single parent households that it's so relieving for them to be able to know that their kids can easily grab something and make something
0: sure.
1: at home.
0: Yeah.
1: And so that's a big part of our summer food service program as well. This year, we're doing a grab and go model. It's going to be at 5 different sites.
0: Oh, wow.
1: And these sites are designed to promote rural access to food. So they're going to be at Milan, Whitmore Lake, Ypsilanti, and Belleville.
0: Okay.
1: And that will help kind of reduce some of the transportation barriers
0: wow.
1: around food access.
0: Yeah.
1: And you don't have to be in one of those zip codes in order to go visit these sites.
0: Okay.
1: It can be anyone from any zip code of Washtenaw County.
0: Wow.
1: But essentially, it's, like I said, grab and go. And so we are going to have our whole summer food team there with volunteers and our food gatherers truck full of food, it'll be 7 lunches and 7 breakfasts and milk for each kid in each household.
0: Oh,
1: so if they
0: wow.
1: come with and they have 2 kids at home, then they'll get 14 breakfasts, 14 lunches.
0: Wow.
1: Yeah. And this is the same deal where it's really easy to prepare food. A lot of it is all you have to do is thaw it and then it's ready to go. Mm. So you can have a nice fresh sandwich just waiting for their kids at home.
0: Yeah, that's amazing.
1: Yeah.
0: And you can go to foodgatherers.org/summer to find out about these things, right?
1: Absolutely.
0: Because all these different locations, are they on different dates or on the same dates?
1: Yeah, so they're most of them are on different dates. So we have a couple on Thursdays. We have Tuesday, Wednesday. And so this is starting June 16th.
0: Okay.
1: And then it runs through August 14th. And then so each week during those days, you can stop by these sites. And like you said, those flyers and dates are available on our website.
0: Yeah. So foodgatherers.org/summer. And you can help out. 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And then one of the things that a lot of folks are looking to do in the summertime is to get out and meet other people and meet like-minded people. And a great way to do that is to volunteer. And Cam, we were talking off the air just a moment ago about how you think, volunteering could be a great way to do some of that stuff, right?
2: Absolutely. I think
0: yeah.
2: that's a thing. I think everybody would, myself included, I would love to write a $1 million check and,
0: right.
2: and just feed as many mouths as possible. But
0: yeah.
2: I think, myself, some people, we don't have the means necessary to
0: right.
2: donate, copious amounts of money, but that's okay.
0: Yeah.
2: One of the great things about food gathers, you can just go volunteer your time.
0: Yeah.
2: And I've done it myself. And I think the greatest thing about the volunteer events is you have a bunch of like-minded individuals that are just getting together in one place just to do good.
0: Right.
2: And it's high energy, and at the end of the day, you're knowing that you're putting food on someone's table.
0: Mm-hmm.
2: I mean, I know food gatherers last year did 8.5 million meals in 2025 alone. On the Kroger side,
0: yeah.
2: across the state of
0: yeah.
2: Michigan, we donate over 10 million meals. That's
0: yeah.
2: the thing. Like
0: mm-hmm.
2: we talked about it earlier, hunger doesn't have a face. It doesn't have a zip code.
0: Yeah.
2: But when you get like-minded individuals, like-minded organizations all working towards the same thing, that's when you can really start moving the needle and making an impact in the fight against food insecurity right here in the state of Michigan.
0: Yeah, and what you're saying about like being together with like-minded individuals, that and then you get a good feeling when you're done because it's this very similar to what I don't mind freezing for a reason.
2: Yeah.
0: We all, everybody in this building looks forward to that week, even
2: mm-hmm.
0: though it's one of the hardest weeks of the year for us work-wise.
2: Yeah.
0: It is so much fun, and at the end of it, you feel like you've accomplished something. And again, you've interacted with so many like-minded people.
2: Absolutely.
0: So, yeah, go to foodgatherers.org and find out how to volunteer if cash is not the thing for you or if you don't have food to distribute. So we're going to go ahead and go to foodgatherers.org/summer, find out about all these distribution points. And I can't thank you both enough for coming in today. Cam Barrett from Kroger, Danny Wyman from Food Gatherers. Thank you so much, both of you, for everything that you've done for the community, and wish you best of luck in the future. And we'll talk to you soon.
2: Thanks, sir.
1: Yeah, thank you.
0: You bet. 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

0: Ann Arbor's 107.1, that is Michigander freaking out. The new album, Over Before You Know It, will be out on July 31st. And then a few days later, Michigander performs live at Bank of Ann Arbor Sonic Lunch just a few Thursdays from now, August 6th, for free at Liberty Plaza. 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It starts tomorrow with Lindsay Liu and Kate Peterson, a wonderful Made in Michigan show, and the weather's going to be perfect. We don't know what the weather's going to be like at the Bourbon and Beyond Festival at the end of September, but probably going to be pretty good because you will have not have paid to go there, and you will not have paid for your hotel, and you will not have paid for your travel to get there. So it's not really going to matter what the weather is. You're having a fun time in a whole nother place. The Bourbon and Beyond Festival features so many artists. Over 100 bands are going to be there. 100 artists, Fits in the Tantrums, Buffalo Traffic Jam, Of Monsters and Men, The War on Drugs, Jason Isbell, Amos Lee, Casey Musgraves, Goose. Every other song that we play here at 107.1 is by an artist who's going to be at the Bourbon and Beyond Festival, for real. Right now, to get there and get all the VIP treatment, text the word CHEAP, C-H-E-A-P, to 95819, and you're qualified to do all of those things and more. CHEAP. Like Cheap Trick, one of the artists performing there. CHEAP, text that to 95819. A new keyword's coming up, so good luck.
1: 107.1 traffic.
0: And it's business as usual out there. Slowdowns 94 westbound from Michigan all the way to State Street. We've also got slowdowns 23 northbound around Geddes Road and 23 southbound around Plymouth Road, right around the same stretch there. We've got 275 northbound slow all the way from Ford Road up to the M14 275-96 interchange. That's just because of that construction there. And 94 eastbound at 275 slows down because of that construction there. Coming up, I'm going to open up the 107.1 ticket window, get you in to see Brandi Carlile along with special guest I'm With Her at Meadowbrook on August 21st. Brandi Carlile tickets when I open up the 107.1 ticket window. That's exciting. We're also going to hear the latest from Goose and brand new music from Modest Mouse next on 107.1.
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13: For the ninth year in a row, Finland has been named the happiest country in the world. That's according to the World Happiness Report put out every year by the Wellbeing Research Center at the University of Oxford in the UK. Two other Nordic nations, Iceland and Denmark, came in at numbers 2 and 3. Now, having spent quite a bit of time in these countries over my 2.5 decades as a journalist, I can tell you that this is not at all that surprising. There's an entirely different way of thinking in these countries. We before me, you might say. In other words, the mentality is less adversarial and much more, we're all in this together. One other interesting thing that came up was that no matter where someone lived, the more time they spent on social media, the less happy they were. Want to smile? It's simple. Put your phone away for a bit. I'm Dr. Sanjay Gupta, helping you live a better life.
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3: From the Cookamite Heating and Cooling Newsroom, I'm Renee Vitale. Russia launched one of its largest aerial assaults of the war early yesterday, firing hundreds of drones and dozens of missiles at cities across Ukraine. Officials said at least 18 people were killed and more than 130 injured. Ukrainian leaders say the attacks targeted civilian areas and critical infrastructure, while Russia says it struck military-related sites. A tenured University of Michigan surgeon is suing university officials, claiming his First Amendment rights were violated after he was suspended for sharing his views on gender-affirming surgery. Dr. Stephen Buckman filed the federal lawsuit following a 2023 academic presentation where he discussed craniofacial surgery on non-binary patients. University officials temporarily suspended Buckman from his teaching duties, accusing him of making discriminatory and harassing statements. Buckman denies those claims, arguing that his comments were appropriate, relevant, and legally protected speech. The lawsuit also alleges age discrimination and due process violations. University of Michigan officials have declined to comment. A new cash assistance program is rolling out in Jackson, promising direct financial help for new and expectant mothers with what organizers stress are no strings attached. The expanded RX Kids program officially launched June 1st in the city of Jackson and Blackman Township, offering families up to $4,500 in payments during pregnancy and the first 6 months after a baby's born. Supporters say that the goal is to improve health outcomes for both moms and babies by easing financial stress during a critical time. That's the latest from the Cook and White Newsroom. 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
4: I'm Aaron Weintraub with the St. Arbor Sports Update. The Tigers beat the Tampa Bay Rays 8-0 last night down in St. Petersburg, Florida. Gleyber Torres returned from the injured list with a leadoff home run. Jack Flaherty pitched 5 shutout innings, giving it 5 hits and 2 walks to go with 6 strikeouts to earn his first win of the season in his 13th start. This 3-game series concludes today at 1:10 down in St. Pete. Today's pitching matchup features Detroit's Troy Melton versus Tampa's Nick Martinez. Coverage starts at 12:45 on the Big 1050 WTKA. The Lions host their second week of organized team activities yesterday through tomorrow at the team's facilities in Allen Park. The Lions will also host OTAs next week. Detroit's mandatory minicamp is June 16th and 17th. The Lions, who will open training camp in late July, play the first exhibition game on August 13th at the Cincinnati Bengals. The Lions open their regular season on Sunday, September 13th versus the New Orleans Saints at Ford Field. The Vegas Golden Knights beat the Carolina Hurricanes 5-4 last night to win game 1 of the Stanley Cup Finals in Raleigh, North Carolina. Game 2 is tomorrow night in Raleigh. The NBA Finals, the New York Knicks versus the San Antonio Spurs, starts tonight in San Antonio at 8:30 Eastern Time. The Spurs are playing for their 6th NBA title, their first since 2014. The Knicks are playing for their 3rd NBA title, most recently winning in 1973. 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
5: You are going to have to get outside over the next day or two and get some fresh air and some sunshine, because it's absolutely gorgeous. Today, sunshine and a high around 81. Tomorrow, a slight breeze, mostly cloudy, and a high around 84. Perfect for Bank of Ann Arbor's Sonic Lunch at Liberty Plaza. Friday, heading into the weekend, it starts to get cloudy. We get rain late in the day and a daytime high of around 82. Rain continues on Saturday with overcast skies and a humid high of 84. Right now, we've got 64 degrees at 2 minutes after 9 o'clock. I'm going to get you in to see Brandi Carlile at Meadowbrook in August. I'm also going to play the latest from Goose. Jesse Wells on the way as well. This is Modest Mouse, brand new music called Picking Dragon's Pockets. It's Ann Arbor's 107.1.

Ann Arbor's 107.1, that's Jesse Wells and Wheel. Before that, Modest Mouse, new music called Picking Dragon's Pockets. The new album, An Eraser and a Maze, will be out this Friday. It is Wednesday, June 3rd, 10 minutes after 9 o'clock. Good morning, I'm Scott Vertical. And this first week of Pride Month is a bunch of wonderful weather. Today, more sunshine, absolutely gorgeous, a very comfortable high of around 81 degrees. Right now, we've got 61 degrees here at the studio. And yeah, so we just heard from Jesse Wells, Wheel, right? He's one of the biggest stars around right now, exploding onto the scene in the last year and a half or so. And he is going to be performing at the Bourbon and Beyond Festival. We want to get you out there to Kentucky in September with four-day Mint VIP passes, a five-night hotel stay in Louisville, $1,500 to travel however you want. You get there however you want. Take that $1,500 and get creative. You want to get involved with this, text Marcus to 95819. Marcus, M-A-R-C-U-S, like Marcus King Band, one of the 100 plus artists performing at Bourbon and Beyond Festival. Marcus, like Marcus King Band. M-A-R-C-U-S. Text that to 95819 and you might find yourself traveling to Kentucky for the Bourbon and Beyond Festival in September. Coming up this hour, I'm going to open up the 107.1 ticket window, get you in to see Brandi Carlile. We are also going to hear from Lindsay Liu. She is the headliner for tomorrow's Bank of Ann Arbor Sonic Lunch. So we'll hear a track from her. We're also going to hear the latest from Goose after the Eurythmics. It's Ann Arbor's 107.1.

We're taking the 107.1 ticket window to Sonic Lunch tomorrow. We'll have tickets for Wilco at Meadowbrook June 13th, Mount Joy at Freedom Hill June 9th, and Emmylou Harris and Graham Nash at Meadowbrook July 24th. The instant ticket window will open as soon as opener Kate Peterson is done with her set. And remember, you can only win once every 30 days. It's the return of the instant ticket window at Bank of Ann Arbor Sonic Lunch, tomorrow with Ann Arbor's 107.1.

take my hand and come with me, because you look so fine that I really want to make you mine. I say you look so fine that I really want to make you mine. 4, 5, 6, come on and get your kicks. Now you don't need

0: Ann Arbor's 107.1 Jet. And before that, we heard from Matt Nathanson. Jet, one of the many bands going to be at the Bourbon and Beyond Festival. The current keyword to get you there is Marcus, like Marcus King Band, M-A-R-C-U-S. Text Marcus to 95819. That is a new keyword just up this hour. And so if you want to go to Bourbon and Beyond, text Marcus, M-A-R-C-U-S, to 95819. And I started promising about 45 minutes ago that I was going to get you into the Brandi Carlile show, and I'm a man of my word.
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0: Brandi Carlile is bringing I'm With Her to Meadowbrook on August 21st. What a great show that's going to be. 734-998-1071. 734-998-1071. We'll get you in to see Brandi Carlile and I'm With Her at Meadowbrook on August 21st. 734-998-1071. Good luck. Tomorrow, Bank of Ann Arbor Sonic Lunch headliner is Lindsay Lou. She might do this song. It's called Shame on Ann Arbor's 107.1.

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0: Ann Arbor's 107.1 Avett Brothers, Head Full of Doubt, Road Full of Promise. And before that, Lindsay Lou from her album Queen of Time. We are so excited that she is playing Bank of Ann Arbor's Sonic Lunch tomorrow. Kate Peterson opening up for Lindsay Lou. Kate will start around 11:30. Lindsay Lou takes the stage shortly after noon. That's generally how the schedule goes. So if there's an artist later in the season that you want to see, the opening act is usually right around 11:30. And then the headliner right after noon. And then they play for about an hour. So about 20 minutes, 25 minutes for the opening act, about an hour for the headliner-ish, give or take, depending on how they're feeling, depending on how many songs they feel like doing. But, you know, it's approximately an hour that they play. And we would love to have you out there. Maybe Lindsay Lou will perform that song. It's called Shame. And we're so excited about Sonic Lunch tomorrow. Get details at AnnArbor107one.com. Somebody who is excited about Sonic Lunch, but she can't make it because she's got to work. She just got a brand new job. But she also just got tickets for Brandi Carlile. Teresa from Ann Arbor. Congratulations, Teresa. She's not going to make it to Sonic Lunch, unfortunately, but she is going to make it to Brandi Carlile at Meadowbrook on August 21st. You win some, you lose some. You know what I mean? Winning, and you won a pretty good one. So Brandi Carlile and special guest, I'm with her. We've got a couple of more chances to win those tickets before the week is over. We've also got more keywords to get you to the Bourbon and Beyond Festival. Later on today, Mark Copeland will get you in to see the Black Crows or Young the Giant. Both of them coming to town in the next couple of months. I got to go. I got to get going. I got to get ready for Sonic Lunch tomorrow. I got to go get a haircut. I got to get my nails done, I have to lose 40 pounds. And so it's all got to get done by tomorrow. But Kelly's in next, and she's got a lot of great music lined up for you, including Monrovia, Vance Joy, Death Cab for Cutie's latest. And it all kicks off next with Beck, his latest Ride Lonesome on Ann Arbor's 107.1. I hope something good happens for you today. I hope you have the opportunity to make something good happen for somebody else. I hope you get some sunshine. I hope you get some fresh air. You and I will chat again tomorrow. Have a great day.
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4: Staying active every day will go a long way towards helping you live a happy, healthy, and pain-free life. And there is perhaps no movement more fundamental than walking. It reinforces the alignment, stability, and coordinated muscle activation that supports how your body moves, whether you're doing strenuous exercise or simply going about your daily life. This is according to Dana Santis, a strength and conditioning specialist. Even though you walk every day, Dana does say you can make small adjustments to immediately improve your walking mechanics. So, keep your rib cage stacked over your pelvis. Avoid leaning over or arching your lower back. Allow your arms to swing naturally in coordination with your legs. Keep your gaze forward, your jaw relaxed, and then just breathe in through your nose and out through your mouth. I'm Dr. Sanjay Gupta, helping you live a better life.
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1: Michigander has a new album and tour on the way. Over Before You Know It is out July 31st and contains the current single, Freaking Out. The tour, in support of the album, starts October 1st in Fort Collins, Colorado, stops at St. Andrews Hall on November 13th, and the Sonic Lunch Summer Concert Series on August 6th with Metal Bubble Trio. Michigander says, I'm so excited for you to hear these songs and see these shows. I have a lot more to say, but for now, I just wanted to let you know how grateful I am. I'm so humbled by your support. Jack White says he's agreed to do his first ever art exhibition because he wanted to show the side of himself that people don't normally get to see. These Thoughts May Disappear opened last Friday in London at Damien Hirst's Newport Street Gallery and will run through September 13th. White told Wallpaper News that people don't get to see this side of him. I want them to see this side because it came from a passionate place in an attempt to try to get somewhere with this artwork. Season 19 of Bank of Ann Arbor Sonic Lunch just days away with Lindsay Lou and Kate Peterson at Liberty Plaza. We will see you this Thursday at 11:30 with Ann Arbor's 107.1.

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Crazy by Gnarls Barkley on Ann Arbor's 107.1. And Miles Smith before that, Nice to Meet You. How are ya? It is another gorgeous day. Wednesday, June 3rd. I hope you're doing great today. Music on the way from Blondie and Camp. And I'll have a national keyword for you within the hour. And tomorrow is a big day. Big, big day. It's the first Sonic Lunch Summer Concert Series with Kate Peterson and Lindsay Liu opening the show at 11:30. Make sure you're there early because I have a feeling with the weather and it being the first Sonic Lunch Summer Concert Series that it's going to be crowded. It's going to be packed. Get there and get your seat. Maybe show up between 11 and 11:30, but it starts at 11:30, just to let you know. So hopefully we'll see you there. And the whole crew will be there to greet you, and it'll be a blast. So we'll see you there, right? All right. Let's start things off with Death Cab for Cutie. From the album I Built You a Tower, which will be out this Friday, here's Riptides on Ann Arbor's 107.1. Good morning. I'm Callie Brown.

from the new Abnormal, that's the Strokes and the Adults Are Talking on Ann Arbor's 107.1. They will be at Pine Knob Music Theater on June 15th. Boy, they are not happy about the new sign. They tore down the old Pine Knob sign. And they put a digital one up. I don't know. People are just not happy about it. Some people think it looks like an eyesore, putting up the digital one. I don't know. You could see for yourself. REM on the way and Mumford & Sons. Right now, Sam Fender with Olivia Dean. Together, they sing Rain Me In on Ann Arbor's 107.1.

From 2016, that's the record company with Off the Ground from the Leon Loft on Ann Arbor's 107.1. I was at that show, and they were awesome. They were just starting to break out. I took my mom, and she'll never forget it. It was really cool. The record company on Ann Arbor's 107.1. Soundgarden on the way, and Nathaniel Rateliff and the Night Sweats coming up, too. Right now, Mumford & Sons and their latest. The song is called Here. And it happens to be with Chris Stapleton on Ann Arbor's 107.1.

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1: We are in the middle of A20 week, so we're going to need an extra special A20 update at 7 o'clock. At 8 o'clock, we'll learn how Food Gatherers is going to get some assistance this summer from Kroger. 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

Natalie Merchant and Kind and Generous on Ann Arbor's 107.1. We'll say Natalie Merchant, Kind and Generous on Ann Arbor's 107.1. Talking Heads and Cannons on the way right now. Bourbon and Beyond is 4 days, 5 stages, 100-plus fabulous bands. 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I encourage you to check out the bands. You will try much harder to win this contest. Your national keyword right now is Marcus, M-A-R-C-U-S. Marcus, as in Marcus Mumford. Marcus, M-A-R-C-U-S. Text that word to 95819, and that registers you for Bourbon and Beyond in Louisville, Kentucky, September 24th through the 27th, with 2 4-day Mint VIP passes, 5-night hotel stay, and it goes on from there. It is an amazing festival, one of the best in the country for the year. Bourbon and Beyond. 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Good luck. Here's U2, Song of the Future, from the Days of Ash EP from this year on Ann Arbor's 107.1.

Cannons and Starlight, their latest from the album Everything Glows, which is out now on Ann Arbor's 107.1. Music on the way from Milky Chance and Jack Johnson and Green Day. And Cassius Culpepper's in there too. Right now, Lord Huron. From the album Long Lost, which is from 2021, here's Mine Forever on 107.1.

Santana and the Doobie Brothers have been playing at Pine Knob for decades, and they're back for a show on June 18th. 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

Brand new music from Cassius Culpepper. The boss had a Cassius Culpepper shirt on yesterday, which means he raided the promotions box. Act One is the name of the album. Man of His Word is the name of the tune. Cassius Culpepper, a new one on Ann Arbor's 107.1. Here's Green Day.

David Bowie, Rebel Rebel on Ann Arbor's 107.1, and Brandi Carlile before that with Human. You know, Brandi Carlile is coming to town in a couple of months, but she's coming to town. Opening for her is I'm With Her, and that show is August 21st at Meadowbrook Music Theater. The Verve Pipe on the way right now, Adele on 107.1.

That's the Verve Pipe. The Verve Pipe never let you down on Ann Arbor's 107.1. Brian Vander Ark, one of the nicest guys ever. One of the nicest, most talented guys ever. Made in Michigan, he is. They all are, the whole band. Edie Brickell and the New Bohemians on the way right now. The latest from Young the Giant. Young the Giant's coming to town. And they're coming with Cold War Kids to the Michigan Lottery Amphitheater at Freedom Hill on June 25th. Here's Young the Giant and Different Kind of Love on 107.1.

The Black Crowes with Whiskey Myers are coming to town to Pine Knob Music Theater Saturday, July 18th. Here's Jealous Again by The Black Crowes on 107.1.

The Great Divide on Ann Arbor's 107.1. Boy, that shot to number one. The Great Divide on Ann Arbor's 107.1. The title track to his new album. Beba Doobie with the Marias on the way. Right now, In Excess.

Toad the What's Rocket, Walk on the Ocean on Ann Arbor's 107.1. Fear is the name of the album that comes from 1991. Glenn Phillips is the lead singer of Toad the What's Rocket. He's played the Ark solo so many times because he has so many solo records. And his writing is phenomenal. Hats off to Glenn Phillips. I love him. Bourbon and Beyond happens in Louisville, Kentucky, September 24th through the 27th. If you win, you'll get 2 4-day mint VIP passes worth almost $1,000 each. You'll go see 100-plus great bands over 5 stages. Your new national keyword for Bourbon and Beyond right now is TRICK, T-R-I-C-K. 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The Strokes will be at Pine Knob Music Theater on June 15th from their new album Reality Awaits. 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
1: 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And today, we have Susie Quatro. It's her birthday. I'd like to play a cover song for you by Bruce Springsteen. She did a cover of Born to Run in the mid-90s. She originally did it in the mid-90s, and it was officially released in 1995 on her 11th studio album, What Goes Around Greatest and Latest. And then she put it on a couple other albums, too. But here's Susie Quatro. And Bruce released it, of course, in August 25th of 1975. But here's Susie Quatro doing Born to Run. Happy birthday, Susie Quatro, on Ann Arbor's 107.1 Trinity of Women, brought to you by Trinity Health.

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Axe and the Hatchet Men are part of the Sonic Lunch Summer Concert Series. They'll play the Sonic Lunch Summer Concert Series at Liberty Plaza on August 20th with Oli. Oli is from the area. So hopefully you can be there then. Here's Axe and the Hatchet Men and Cheesecake on Ann Arbor's 107.1.

0: This summer, run for something bigger than the finish line. 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

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T-R-I-C-K. 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Good luck. It's all from us right here at Ann Arbor's 107.1. Music on the way from His Golden Messenger right now. 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
6: We now know why Psychedelic Furs had to cancel their upcoming tour just days after announcing it. Band member Tim Butler recently underwent triple bypass heart surgery. Butler is 67 and he'll need some downtime, but is expected to make a full recovery. The official renaming of 8th Street at 6th Avenue in New York City to Jimi Hendrix Way was supposed to happen back in February, but a big old stupid snowstorm got in the way, so the renaming will happen next Wednesday at 11 a.m. The street in Greenwich Village is home to Hendrix's Electric Lady Studio, which he opened in 1970. And Ben Gibbard and Nick Harmer from Death Cab for Cutie have shot an episode of the web series What's in My Bag. They go music shopping at Amoeba Records in L.A. and tell us why they picked what they picked. You can find the episode on YouTube now. Death Cab for Cutie's new album, I Built You a Tower, is out on Friday, and they'll be in the Feature Artist Friday Spotlight. Here it comes. Bank of Ann Arbor's Sonic Lunch, Season 19, getting underway tomorrow at 11:30 with Kate Peterson and Lindsay Liu at Liberty Plaza. For the full Season 19 lineup, just go to annarbors1071.com. When

0: Do you love me not?
1: Grace Potter. Wow. Can we not wait to see her at the Sonic Lunch Summer Concert Series? We're breaking out the big stage for Grace on June 18th with Jetty Ray opening. Grace Potter, Love Me Not, from her new album, Trespasser, that will be out on August 21st. Bank of Ann Arbor presents Sonic Lunch Summer Concert Series. 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Tomorrow! The Sonic Lunch Summer Concert Series starts with Lindsay Lou and Kate Peterson. 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Check your schedule. 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Here's Level 42 on 107.1.

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Hey, the Accidentals are also playing the Sonic Lunch Summer Concert Series, and they will play next week, next Thursday. They will play with Ember and Ash, and that show is June 11th, the Sonic Lunch Summer Concert Series, every Thursday at 11:30. 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

10,000 Maniacs like the weather on Ann Arbor's 107.1. Devin Gilfillian will play the Sonic Lunch Summer Concert Series at Liberty and Division on July 23rd. He'll play with Al Bettis. Can't wait for that one either. Here's new Devin Gilfillian. It's quite different. Here's IRL on 107.1.

The Black Crows and Whiskey Myers are going to show you some Southern hospitality during a little get-together at Pine Knob on July 18th. 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

0: Oasis, Don't Look Back in Anger on Ann Arbor's 107.1. And Devin Gilfillian with IRL, that's his latest, Time Will Tell is the name of his new album. It'll be out the 26th of this month. He will play the Sonic Lunch Summer Concert Series, which is coming up tomorrow. It starts tomorrow with Lindsay Liu and Kate Peterson at 11:30. And we're going to have a ball. The weather's going to be nice. It's just perfect. We can't wait. But Devin Gilfillian will be July 23rd with Al Bettis. And it'll be same thing. Sonic Lunch Summer Concert Series. And it'll be 11:30. 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Scott Vertical hosts the whole event. His charming self. He is charming. He'll get you. And, yeah, check out 1071.com. 1070ne.com for your lineup. Unless you go there, you can get one of our little cards that has the whole lineup on it. My name is Kelly Brown. Mark Copeland is next. He has Kobe's cover of the day and a whole lot of tickets. Just listen for that 1071 ticket window to open. Music next from REM.
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11: A better life with Dr. Sanjay Gupta.
12: Slowly but surely, AI is seeping its way into every corner of our lives. One area perhaps I didn't expect is diet advice. A new study out of Turkey found that chatbots are recommending to teen boys and girls that they restrict their daily calories to dangerously low levels and eat a balance of nutrients that are kind of out of whack. Remember, teenagers are growing, one pediatrician told us. If they aren't getting enough nutrition, it can really stunt their growth on a number of levels. And in extreme cases, it can lead to significant health consequences. Large language models, LLMs, they are designed to agree with you. So if you're looking to lose weight, they're going to push you pretty hard in that direction. They also sometimes don't know how to tell the difference between good information and bad information. And you know who does? Your doctor. I'm Dr. Sanjay Gupta, helping you live a better life.
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1: Remember, it's A2Zero Week in downtown Ann Arbor. That includes Climate Board Game Night at Blue Meadworks this evening from 5 till 10. Fiddler Rachel Bayman and multi-instrumentalist Philip Bowen are at the Arc tonight at 8. Depot Town Comedy Open Mic is at 734 Brewing on Cross Street in Ypsilanti. The Vitascopes are at the Blind Pig tonight with Bird's Eye View, Sky Watchers, and Wet Body. It's Whiskey Wednesday at the Cirque Bar in Ann Arbor. And the Tristan Capel Quintet is at the Blue Llama Jazz Club for sets at 7 and 8:30. For more to see and do, please visit annarbor.org/events. That's out and about for Wednesday, June 3rd. I'm Mark Copeland for Ann Arbor's 107.1.

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1: 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The biggest U.S. hit in Ian's career came with Mott the Hoople, a song written by David Bowie and covered by an artist who's part of this year's Urban and Beyond lineup. 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

Psychedelic Furs and Love My Way with Ann Arbor's 107.1. They recently canceled their tour just days after they announced it. And this was not a case of what they call blue dot fever or low ticket sales. This was a real, an actual medical issue for Tim Butler, who needed triple bypass heart surgery. And that takes time to recover in full. But the prognosis is good from what I read, that he should make a full recovery. And I bet they reschedule a tour for next year. And speaking of live concerts, well, it's more than a concert. It's a festival. It's Bourbon and Beyond with basically half of our playlist taking part. And we have this great contest where the grand prize is 2 4-day Mint VIP passes. You also get a 5-night hotel stay in Louisville and $1,500 for travel. So you decide how to get there, and you want to text the new national keyword NOAH, N-O-A-H, to 95819. Text NOAH to 95819 and get qualified. Tomorrow, Bank of Ann Arbor Sonic Lunch Season 19 gets going with Lindsay Liu. 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It's ready with 107.1.

The Croswell Opera House in Adrian is celebrating their 160th anniversary with a fantastic lineup, including one of the greatest musicals of all time, Gypsy, A Musical Fable, June 12th through the 21st. 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
1: As we get ready for the first Sonic Lunch performance of the season from Kate Peterson and Lindsay Liu, we've still got a lot of business to take care of in the morning, including meeting the Humane Society of Huron Valley's Pet of the Week at 7 o'clock. 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

That's the Head and the Heart with Arrow on Ann Arbor's 107.1. There are certain songs that just sound better when it's a sunny day like today, and this is one of them. It's Lake Street Dive. 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

Brand new music from Miles Smith on Ann Arbor's 107.1. Hold Me in the Dark is from the upcoming album My Mess, My Heart, My Life. That is coming out a week from Friday, June 12th. And coming up in just a few minutes, Kopi's cover of the day. We're celebrating Ian Hunter's birthday today. This is a great timeless cut from the movie American Gigolo. It's Blondie on 107.1.

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1: Happy birthday to Ian Hunter. He is 87 years old today, and I could have gone two ways with cover of the day.

From an album that had at least 5 radio hits on it, New Miserable Experience, that is Gin Blossoms' Hey Jealousy with Ann Arbor's 107.1. It's the latest from Lucy Dacus. This is Planting Tomatoes.

0: They are heading into the Rock and Roll Hall of Fame later this year as Joy Division / New Order, Bizarre Love Triangle on Ann Arbor's 107.1. Earlier today, I met some folks from the Croswell Opera House in Adrian. They're celebrating their 160th anniversary this year. And just within a 5-minute conversation, talking about the history of that place, like facts that it opened, it was completed the year after Abraham Lincoln was assassinated, and the brother of his assassin, the famous actor Edwin Booth, actually performed there, as did John Philip Sousa. This place is historic, and they have got a great lineup this year for their 160th anniversary, and that includes one of the greatest musicals ever, Gypsy. And that's going to be this month. It's going to be next weekend, the weekend of the 12th, the weekend of the 19th, and you can enter to win tickets for Gypsy by going to AnnArbor's1071.com, and if your name is drawn, you would get to choose from one of the evening shows. This would only be for the evening shows, but plenty to choose from next week. Weekend, like Friday and Saturday, and then the following weekend, Thursday, Friday, and Saturday. But the Croswell Opera House, they have got much more coming the rest of the year. This great celebration of 160 years.
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0: Doesn't look like there's any crashes in our area, but there are some slowdowns. You'll slow down southbound 23, Geddes to 94, eastbound 94 from 23 to Ann Arbor Saline Road, eastbound M14 a bit slow from Sheldon to 275, same thing for southbound 275 from 7 Mile to M14. Coming up, a chance to win tickets for Young the Giant and new music from the Strokes with 107.1.
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9: Did you know that almost half the vegetables and more than three quarters of the fruit that we eat in this country come from just one state, California? Yeah, it's true. And according to a new report by the Environmental Working Group, a health advocacy organization, a lot of this produce is tainted with PFAS, which are sometimes referred to as forever chemicals. Why? Well, the EPA says pesticides keep America's food supply safe, abundant, and affordable. And of course, these chemicals are used in every state, not just California. Now, if you are worried, though, about how much you're consuming, the best thing to do is to buy organic produce, if and when you can. Organic or not, you should rinse all fruits and vegetables under running water. Don't use any soap. And as one epidemiologist told us, use a brush on sturdier items like carrots, potatoes, and cucumbers. I'm Dr. Sanjay Gupta, helping you live a better life.
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1: Young the Giant is coming to the Michigan Lottery Amphitheater at Freedom Hill in Sterling Heights on June 25th, and I've got a pair of tickets. 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

That is Mumford & Sons with Chris Stapleton. And here on Ann Arbor's 107.1, both will perform at Bourbon and Beyond this year. Current national keyword is NOAH. Text NOAH, N-O-A-H, to 95819 to get qualified. 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

Of all the songs we play, that one is the loudest in my headphones. It's The Killers, Somebody Told Me, on Ann Arbor's 107.1. Between 7 and 8 minutes from now, we'll open up the 107.1 ticket window, give you a shot to win tickets for the Black Crowes with Whiskey Myers at Pine Knob on Saturday, July 18th. Next Friday, we're getting a new album from Goose. It's called Big Modern, and this is the first single. It's Good to Be. 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
1: Black Crowes and Whiskey Myers are on the Southern Hospitality Tour, and that tour will stop at Pine Knob on Saturday, July 18th. And I've got a pair of tickets. If you'd like to go to this show, call 734-998-1071. Got a great song from the Jayhawks coming up in a few minutes. Right now, it's In Excess. It's Don't Change with 107.1.

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1: We now know why Psychedelic Furs had to cancel their upcoming tour just days after announcing it. Band member Tim Butler recently underwent triple bypass heart surgery. Butler is 67 and he'll need some downtime, but is expected to make a full recovery. The official renaming of 8th Street at 6th Avenue in New York City to Jimi Hendrix Way was supposed to happen back in February, but a big old stupid snowstorm got in the way, so the renaming will happen next Wednesday at 11 a.m. The street in Greenwich Village is home to Hendrix's Electric Lady Studio, which he opened in 1970. And Ben Gibbard and Nick Harmer from Death Cab for Cutie have shot an episode of the web series What's in My Bag. They go music shopping at Amoeba Records in L.A. and tell us why they picked what they picked. You can find the episode on YouTube now. Death Cab for Cutie's new album, I Built You a Tower, is out on Friday, and they'll be in the Feature Artist Friday Spotlight. Here it comes. Bank of Ann Arbor's Sonic Lunch, Season 19, getting underway tomorrow at 11:30 with Kate Peterson and Lindsay Liu at Liberty Plaza. For the full Season 19 lineup, just go to annarbors1071.com.

Breaking out the studio version of About a Girl from Nirvana on Ann Arbor's 107.1. You can find a gem on YouTube. Just look up Nirvana at the Blind Pig right here in Ann Arbor, April 10th, 1990. I think that was the fourth song in the set that day, but the whole show is on YouTube. 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

The B-52s and Rome with Ann Arbor's 107.1 from their terrific album Cosmic Thing. It's a great comeback album, actually, because after releasing Bouncing Off the Satellites in 1986, Ricky Wilson had passed away from AIDS, and the band just didn't feel like they had anything left in the tank. They didn't want to do anything without Ricky, but then they started realizing they had more to say, and they wanted the party to get back up and running after a period of mourning, and they came back with that album, Cosmic Thing, and I'm glad they did. It's Foster the People. 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

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If you'd like to win tickets, you can enter at AnnArbor's1071.com.

Tom Petty and the Heartbreakers and Mary Jane's Last Dance with Ann Arbor's 107.1. We are in the middle of the 6th annual A20 week. Activities going on every day this week, and even in the evening, like tonight at Blue Meadworks, they are doing Climate Board Game Night. That's happening from 5 till 10, but you can read about all the activities happening with that and everything else at annarbor.org/events. It's music from Brandi Carlile. 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

another one of the artists from this year's Bourbon and Beyond, Jason Isbell and the 400 Unit, When We Were Close on Ann Arbor's 107.1. Friday, we get a couple of pretty big albums. We'll get one from Death Cab for Cutie, and it's going to be DCFC in the Feature Artist Friday Spotlight. We're also going to get a new album from Modest Mouse called An Eraser and a Maze, and this song is on the album. It's called Picking Dragon's Pockets with Ann Arbor's 107.1.

Phillips and Home with Ann Arbor's 107.1 played at Bank of Ann Arbor Sonic Lunch last year. We're what, like 18 hours away from the kickoff of season 19 tomorrow at Liberty Plaza. Starts at 11:30. We start with Kate Peterson and then our headliner, Lindsay Liu. And we're bringing out the 107.1 instant ticket window. We did that a couple times last year and it was a big hit. We have tickets tomorrow for Wilco, Mount Joy, and Graham Nash and Emmylou Harris. And the ticket window only will open after Kate Peterson is finished with her site, and the tickets probably won't last very long. And just keep this in mind. You can win once every 30 days. We're going to hold people to that rule once every 30 days to give more people a chance to win. It's music from Cannons. It's Starlight with 107.1.

We know Ann Arbor is a great music town with great venues like the beautiful Michigan Theater, the legendary Blind Pig, and the best nonprofit listening room in the country, The Arc. 107.1 is proud to be a part of live music right here at home.

Lindsay Liu on Ann Arbor's 107.1. It's called On Your Side, Starman, from her terrific album Queen of Time. Got great reviews. Lindsay headlining Bank of Ann Arbor's Sonic Lunch, the season 19 kickoff tomorrow at Liberty Plaza. We've got Kate Peterson opening up. It all gets underway at 11:30. We'll see you there. It's music from Vampire Weekend. It's This Life with 107.1.

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